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0: 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We have line all the way around the fire. Equipment time approximately 30 minutes to an hour. We can cancel any additional incoming at this time, with the exception of prevention 3325.
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0: 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We're drawn, launching a drone below 400 feet at Manchester in the 5.
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ALS response. 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Engine 144, Patrol 266, and RA-144. At 1732, Elfin Forest Road. Apartments 144,

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ALS response. 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At 1742, Silver Fox Lane.

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Person down. Engine 213. Subway Oceanside -4160 Oceanside Boulevard. At 4160 Oceanside Boulevard.

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At 1709, Katy Place.

0: like this is a type 3 response area only?
1: Northbound 151, can you repeat?
0: 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We're in a type 1 and it was a very tight squeeze.
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1: And Humane, they described it as a four-legged mutt.
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And RA 102. 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At 7020. Manzanita Street. Room 326.

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1: Yeah, so it's on scene. Scene will be left with them. We'll be going available.
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0: 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Fire other. Engine 232. At Interstate 5 southbound in Manchester Avenue.
1: Northbound engine 181.
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1: Can you confirm sheriffs are en route to our location?
2: But standby, I'll confirm.
1: We have law on scene, but we are requesting sheriff.
2: I will have to check and see if did tribal law start them?
1: Possibly, we're trying to get confirmation.
2: Copy that. Standby 1, I'm on a 911 as soon as I'm off.

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1: Engine 181.
0: Engine 181, Sheriff gave Tribal Law the call, but they don't have a unit en route yet. And there's some updated notes about what the situation is, confirming you are safe?
1: Affirming. We're on scene and with the patient. He's compliant, but this will be a confirmed 5150. We'll need Sheriff.
0: Copy. They're on a priority call. They'll be available as soon as they clear.
1: I copy. If you just give me updates when they're in route, I appreciate it. Thanks.
0: Copy.

0: Medic 151, Black Charlie.
1: Medic 151.
0: Well, John, Medic 151, we ran into this call, so we are currently at scene.
1: Copy, and can everybody know you copy stage?
0: We copy the staging. We're just already on scene. PD pulled up right in front of us and blocked us in, so we're stuck here.
1: Copy. We'll update her.
0: Everyone copy. Thank you.
1: If every sheriff's also on scene.
0: North Carolina 151, yes, there are at least five sheriff cars on scene.

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BLS response, fall. 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

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At 1560, Lucadia Boulevard.

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0: Reading the notes, says the husband is not responding, and also the husband is not present. Can you confirm, is there a patient on scene, or is it unknown?
1: Affirmative. We're trying to confirm with the RP, but she sounds extremely intoxicated. And to 264, again, unknown at this time, your discretion to stage, sheriff's en route.
0: Okay, copy. Units will stage.
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At 14549, Woods Valley Road.

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Time of midnight 11.

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Escondido. ALS response. Breathing problems. Engine 131 and RA 131 at 506 North Fig Street, Apartment 10.

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1: Yes,
0: CPR in progress, 10909 Meadow Glen Way East, respond 10 Charlie.

Escondido, commercial fire alarm, engine 136, and truck 131, the Elizabeth Hospice, at 800 West Valley Parkway,

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1: Andrew, 133. Andrew, 133, go ahead.
0: Correction, North Palm, 136. We're on scene. It's going to be a large three-story commercial building. Looks like we've got an audible alarm, but nothing showing. Station 136 will be investigating.
1: Copy, on scene, large three-story building, audible alarm, nothing showing, investigating.

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And RA 135. 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

0: 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And RA-137. Outside complex. At 710 North Quinch Street.
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Engine 262 and Medic 262 at 10837 La Alberta Avenue.

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ALS response. Abdominal pain. Truck 126. And RA 123. At 1050. 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

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ALS response. Chest pain. Engine 137. And RA 137. At 437. Dale Avenue.

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BLS response. Fall. Engine 131 and RA-131. Westmont Town Court. At 500, East Valley Parkway. Room 329.

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2: 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Engine 103 and RA 103 at 4984 Eucalyptus Lane.

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Engine 102 and RA-102. 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

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ALS response. Chest pain. Engine 143 and RA 143 at 1565 Indian Summer Road.

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ALS response. 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And medic 261. 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

0: Panamint 261. Yeah, do you have a call for us? I got nothing on my MDC. Shows us AIQ still.
1: 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I'll go ahead and clear you and react you to the call.
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San Marcos. Traffic collision. Engine 131, engine 137, and RA-131. Westbound 78 east of Nordahl Road. At westbound 78 east of Nordahl Road.

San Marcos. Trash fire. 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At 851, Nordahl Road.

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1: 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There's no threat to structures or vegetation, but could you have a San Marcos duty investigator call my cell phone?
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0: morning, Stephen. You're up mighty early. WB0YCQ.
1: Hey, morning. Yeah, I gotta go in to Escondido for a medical appointment. How are you?
0: Doing pretty well. Doing pretty well. Enjoying retirement. I tell younger folks, don't worry about retirement. Be concerned about your health.
1: Oh yeah, which leads into retirement, hopefully.
0: Yes, health is much more important, right?
1: Oh, absolutely. Hey, I got a question. You only run a mobile antenna off your car at home, right?
0: If you look me up in QRZ, I just updated my paragraph and you'll see a picture of it.
1: Okay, I saw the old picture. What antenna is it? Is it multiband?
0: It's a 40 meter ham stick. I tried 80 meters and nobody could hear me, and I don't exchange it out. I use the 40 meter antenna all the time. So I get on 10 meters and 40 meters. I have a separate 10 meter antenna.
1: Oh, okay. Okay, so monobands. Very good. Yeah, I got five bands of ham sticks. I don't use them anymore, but, and I got one of those triple mag mounts. Boy, those things have pull. You put those on your roof of your car, and it takes a lot of muscle to pull them off.
0: Well, I think I'm up to my third magnet. They disintegrate after 25 years.
1: Oh, I thought you had it on a mount. Anyway, I was mistaken. I thought your picture showed a mount from your bumper.
0: No, no, not at all. It's on the roof. And when I leave to run an errand, I take it off, lay it alongside the house, and when I return, I put it back on.
1: Oh, very good. What radio do you use?
0: 830 SAT, and I have one of those 10-12 meter radios for 10 meters.
1: Oh, okay. 830. And yeah, I had a what does that look like? I had a 530S, my first radio that I bought.
0: You can Google it, I think, and you'll find a picture. If not, I'll try to take a picture of it and send it to you.
1: Okay, well, no biggie. Just year was that radio, or that radio from in the 90s?
0: Oh, I think it's technology from the 90s, and that's good enough for me. Anyway, I got to run and let you go. 73, good morning, WB0YCQ.
1: Okay, I'm almost at 15, and the sun is coming out. Have a good day, Baron. Drive safe if you're mobile. KC6MIE.

this vantage point, I'm not up to 15 yet, but I can see both north and south are flowing pretty good. KC6ME.

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Vehicle fire. Engine 131, engine 137, and truck 131. F0, eastbound 78 in Broadway.

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0: We're at the intersection of Lincoln and Broadway. Unable to locate so far. Going to continue westbound on the 78.
1: Copy, unable to locate. Continue westbound.

0: Engine 131 from Engine 137. You're going to be approaching it coming up here. It's going to be eastbound 78. Doesn't appear to be any smoke at this time.
1: We're just driving on, Chief.

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1: 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We're going to remain on scene and investigate. 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
0: Nothing copies.

Palm Desert, Task Force in Zone, 419, Lemon Fire, at State Route 76 eastbound and Interstate 15 southbound.

Escondido, commercial fire alarm, engine 136, and truck 131, at 1130, Simpson Way.

0: 2-3 from 328.
1: Go ahead, Mark. Hey, Mark.
0: The weather is going to be a 3-mile-per-hour wind from the southwest. Humidity's at 18%, and the dew point's at 25%.
1: Yeah, write that down for me and send me a text, please.
2: Breathing problems. Chunk 126 and RA 126 at 619 Marigold Drive.

Escondido, a known problem. Engine 137 and RA 137 at East Lincoln Avenue and North Fig Street.

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0: Okay, I made contact with the property manager, but he's not on site, so he's going to give a call to the tenants. I'll let you know if I hear anything further.
1: Copy, we're almost on scene. We just got delayed by this printer.

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1: 137, the RP is not very cooperative. 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She's trying to flag you guys down. Looks like it's going to be closer off of Fig Street.
0: Looking for the flag.
1: I copy. Looks like it's going to be closer on Fig, possibly 695 Fig.
0: Okay, we're on scene.

0: traffic for northbound 15 Charlie.
1: Northbound engine 136.
0: Engine 136, go ahead.
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1: Yep.
0: There's a contractor out here, said he called it in. He's doing some work on the fire pumps, running the fire pumps at this building as well as several others.
1: Copy that. Yeah, we were just told the same thing.

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0: 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We'll be contacting fire prevention for reset.
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0: Switch to Tech 1, please.
1: Sheriff on County Tech 1.
0: Yes, thanks. It's Santee School District. We hear a helicopter and just wanted to check in to see if we need to be concerned about that.

0: burglary that occurred off Woodside Avenue. They're just looking for the suspect. He's not armed. We have deputies checking the area.
1: Does it require us to put our schools on secure campus?
0: Stand by, I'll ask.

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BLS response. 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Engine 213 and RA 213 at 3788 Kelton Drive.

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0: 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Go ahead. 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
1: 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We're going to have it at the entrance for Safer Brothers.
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Space 131. 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Sick person. 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And Medic 115. At 3879. Valle del Sol.

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2: 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Engine 113 and Medic 111. 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
4: 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Engine 143 is at scene, reported location. We have a quarter acre brush fire and medium fuels with a moderate rate of spread going upslope. No structures threatened at this time. Potential for about 20 acres. Engine 143 will be starting a progressive hose lay on the left flank. We'll be assuming Division Alpha on the left flank for perimeter control. Best access is going to be off Knoll Road. It's going to be on the Velocitos property. 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
1: RA-124 at hospital.

0: 到台中 PD 去市议员人听你考。
1: Medic 115, you guys can head up the driveway. We'll be behind you.
2: Up the T-top thing going up.
0: Thank you.Can you please respond to 135 Minnesota Avenue? The resident there says that there are two large husky-type dogs running around loose in the area, charging and barking at people. Unknown who the dogs belong to, but they are currently in front of her home at 135 Minnesota Avenue, just barking away.
3: Do you have RP info?
0: Affirmative. The RP is going to be Emily Davis. Her phone number, 954-612-3094.
3: You guys responding?
0: That's a negative at this time.
3: So far, I'll get a call started.
0: Thank you. Okay, hold on.
3: I mean, clear.

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1: Go for San Diego, you remain on county call.
0: Can you switch to attack one? 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The dog is contained but possibly injured and associated with someone staying in a nearby hotel.
1: Who has the dog contained?
0: Humane, you were low volume. Can you repeat?
1: Who has the dog contained?
0: Yes, the dog is contained and friendly. You can respond directly to the Motel 6 on Paseo del Norte. It's 6117 Paseo del Norte.
1: 6117?
0: Paseo del Norte. 6117-6117.
1: 10-4, I think we had a call in for an RAL dog nearby. Is it a tan dog?
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0: 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Be standing by for you to respond.
1: And for, do you have an event number?
0: Event number is 42031.
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1: 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I'll try giving her a call back. 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
1: 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Can I call you back with one?
0: Hey, firm. Thank you.
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0: 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Snake removal. Engine 161. At 28703, Jenny J. Court.
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0: Just for an update, the dog is still going to be in room 164 at 6117 Paseo del Norte. The front desk will have a key for
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Escondido, Fall, Engine 133, and RA 133, at 1264, Sundown Glen.

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0: NORTHCOM, engine 141, I'm at scene. I have a half acre vegetation fire. Medium fuels with a slow rate of spread. Potential to handle with IA resources. 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

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And RA-137. 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

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At 1706. Descanso Avenue.

0: 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Need PD for this?
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0: San Diego Rainbow 33, good show, responding. We attach utility 3372 to the call as well.
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0: 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Engine 1.
1: 2 flight, 79, the north.
2: 7-2 flight, looking for you now. Just going to hold you in orbit. I'll get a hold of the ground resources.
1: Right, yeah, we're here, 3 o'clock level.

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0: Oceanside. ALS response, chest pain, engine 212, and RA213. Lincoln Middle School, at 2000, California Street.
1: Air attack, Edgar 1. I heard your report. Yeah, I'm showing probably acre and a half slow rate of spread through the avocado orchard, just getting into some oaks. Just looking for your orientation and priorities.

0: Okay, I copy. If you want, I'll just keep the aircraft in orbit. I'll bring the copter in, see if we can potentially do some water drops, and then I'll just keep the retardant up in the air. It looks like it's going to check up in the orchard. Two, clearing at 2,000, air taxi to 4,000, two tankers at 3,000, low-level power line. Copper at sea and see if we can support them with a couple water drops and then be looking for release on the fixed wing.
1: 7-3. San Diego Rainbow Crew 3 leaving the unit, switching over to Paris.

0: much work for the crew. Looks like there's a knob just off to like the northwest. Maybe able to sit down if we need to do a couple drops.
1: Running 44 just no response. I'm in the Park Road on 1 Charlie.

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BLS response. Hemorrhage. Engine 171 and squad 162. At 19,308, Marshall Way.

0: testing, 1, 2, 1, 2, 1, 2, 1, 2. Testing, 1, 2, 1, 2, 1, 2.
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3: Dean, this is engine 1, ground contact for the IA westbound incident.
1: Unit on Medair, was that engine 1?
3: That's affirmative, this is reach 16.
1: That's permanent, reach 16, go ahead with traffic, please.
3: Yeah, we wanted to check to see if you guys would be able to fly a confirmed CPR with a mechanical device.
1: Yeah, that's affirmative.
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3: 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We're going to ground transport.
5: 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Your choice.
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1: I see your attack air to ground. 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Do you have a ground contact?

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0: engine 12, I think will be sufficient with the copter, and release tankers back to heaven. 7273, you guys are released back to heaven, thank you.
1: Back to heaven for 72 flights. Got you, inside Mikey, I'm going to head start headquarters, have a heel set me.
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1: 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Rally again.
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2: 12, air attack on air to ground.
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1: Diego, Rainbow Crew 3, can you have Paris update our guests?
0: I copy that. I was going to ask if the hose lines were tied in. I'll let the IC know that you're going to hang out just for about 5 more minutes, and we'll RTV back to Hemet. Air Attack, air to ground.

Back to the ground. Air attack, looks like your hose lines are almost tied in. Copter's got a little water. They're going to hold in orbit for about the next 5 minutes. 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And if you're good with it, air attack 310, RTV back to Hemet. I'll leave the copter with you for the next 5-10. Air attack, we'll be departing and see back at Hemet.

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FA, residential fire alarm, engine 263, at 6501, Via Vista, Canada, unit 86.

CHP 2 Allied Agencies, reporting a big alert westbound 8 east of Lake Jennings. All lanes blocked due to a traffic collision. Unknown ETA at this time. Again, westbound 8 just east of Lake Jennings. CHP clear.

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Alpha IC, copter 601 on air ground. Yes, sir, been orbiting with a load of water here for a little while, and you look real good down there. The perimeter looks good, got plenty of people in hose, so if it's okay with you, I'm going to go pick up my crew and RTV back to him.

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0: 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BLS response, Burns. Engine 137, and RA-137, at East Grand Avenue and North Juniper Street.
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0: 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BLS response, poisoning. 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At 4286, Humboldt Bay Way.
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0: Just a little more information. 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He was just calling for him.
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0: 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ALS response, headache, engine 114, and medic 110, at 1988, Rainbow Glen Road.
1: 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You will have some SV units come in.
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4: 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I'm going to have you post on Augusta and Reeds Road to prevent any free traffic and complete atmospheric monitoring.
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2: 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What are your additional needs as far as monitoring or sheltering in place or evacs?
1: 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We'll make contact with the resident at the location and the home on the Bravo Delta side. If we can get another unit on the street behind us, I believe it's Balmore, just to make notification to those residents on the back side, the Charlie side.
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1: There for now until we get the evening secure. Battalion 141 from Reese IC. No residents home at the affected location. Also, the residents on the Delta side is also empty, and notifications have been made to the residents on the Bravo side. They're going to shelter in place.
2: Hey, copy. 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

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At 5335, Paseo del Norte. 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

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Sick person. Engine 137 and RA-131 at 758 East 5th Avenue. Stroke. Engine 132 and RA-132 at 1170 Bridgeport Street.

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ALS response. Traumatic injuries. Engine 134 and RA 135. At 332, Clarence Lane.

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3: Engine 141 from Reflexy.
2: Got
3: 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You guys can go available. We can handle the other technician arrive. They're going to be crimping it here in a minute.
2: I got it, thanks.
4: Five. At 2121, East Valley Parkway. Sweet day.
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0: Can you double check the address for this call? I don't see the numeric, and also I'm not familiar with a smog shop in that area.
1: Copy, stand by.
2: See, that was just the address that PD gave. It looks like it's possibly 2127 East Valley.
0: I copy. That's still a grocery store, but we'll head to that area. I think we can probably find her to see these updates.
2: I copy. He is pinging right in that area.
0: Copy. 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
1: Be advised, I copied leak secured by SDG&E and terminate Reese IC. 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
0: 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We'll be going available shortly.
1: North Star copies. Thank you.

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1: Are you on TAC 1? Hey, firm. So we're already hitting quite a bit of traffic headed out to that accident scene. When we hit a full stop, can we get permission to use the shoulder, left-hand shoulder, for eastbound traffic on 8? 10-4, I'll inquire.

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1: House fire show, engine 278 on scene, building 62831. 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The offensive.
2: 278 is on scene, single dumpster smoldering.

0: PHP 2 Omega, San Diego County, Tech 1.
1: Go for Omega.
0: He said A-firm on using the shoulder if it's wide enough. By what exit are you on the eastbound 8?
1: We're at exit 22 right now. I'm not exactly sure what that exit is because that's all I can see. Shoulder's pretty slim right now, so we'll proceed if we can find a way to access it safely.
0: 10-4.

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0: 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Yeah.
1: 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Fire has been extinguished. Remain on scene approximately 5-10 minutes for mop up.
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1: Engine 143, RA 137, both units cancel. Engine 143, RA 143, RA 137, cancel. 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
2: Can you switch to County TAC 1, please?
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2: Like the westbound lanes are closed, would we possibly have permission to cross over into the westbound lanes and get there?
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Diabetic problems. Engine 121, and RA214. At 4466, Sunburst Drive.

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Engine 270, rescue engine 276, RA 270, rescue 270, motor vehicle accident, southbound I-5 south of Las Focas Road, southbound I-5 south of Las Focas Road, respond on command 2, TAC 2, timeout, 1256.

0: Rescue Engine 276, be advised, vehicle is into the wall. That's going to be a gray Lexus, up against the guardrail. No one is strapped. CHP is on the raid. Injury to the head for one complaint.
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0: Just got on the 5 headed northbound. I don't know what call you guys got, but are we going to be a closer RA than the one you have going to this?
1: RA278. That's a negative. RA270 is responding. It's going to be 5 south, south of Polgus.
0: RA278, copy.
2: 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This appears to be that same location. Can you guys confirm?
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1: 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Two patients being transported, one by RA-270, one by RA-275, along with two AMAs.
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0: This was an oven fire extinguished at this time. Can you just continue the next in engine for overhaul for me?
1: I copy. Extinguished oven fire. 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
1: 213 copies, fan for ventilation.
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2: Northbound Battalion 121, are we reducing the response on the structure fire and Cynthia?
3: Engine 213, can you advise?
1: Northbound Battalion 213, you're on scene. This is Extinguisher 7 Fire. 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

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And Medic 114. Rancho Monserrat Mobile Home Park. At 4650. Doolin Road. SPC 68.

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BLS response. Fall. Engine 131. And RA 131. At 128, North Broadway. Room 2.

0: CHP to ILAT agencies, canceling the server alert westbound 8 east of Dunbar. Again, CHP to ILAT agencies, westbound 8 east of Dunbar, all lanes are open now. CHP clear.
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At 3500, Lake Boulevard. 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

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At 4910, Milano Way.

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0: 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Engine 104. Southbound 5 and La Costa AV. At Interstate 5 southbound and La Costa Avenue.
1: Truck 126 cancel, truck 126 cancel.

0: Northbound, truck 126 responding.
1: 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Roger, truck 126, you can cancel. You can cancel.
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At 1079. La Jolla Canyon Road. 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BLS response. 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Engine 216. And BLS 126. At 4922. 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
3: Didn't bring anyone else. N3I, is that in? The dog park is open. Come on down. 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
0: Good afternoon. My name is Baron, and I heard your inquiry there. And I just got a text from my from a friend, and it said that NASCAR driver Kyle Busch passed away today from an unspecified illness. I don't know if that's the reason the flags are at half mast, but it could be.
1: Oh, okay. I don't know, but maybe NASCAR is not actually. I don't know. They've done it for others, but the 15th was the day it was supposed to be lowered. I'm thinking I didn't notice it for the last few days, and they haven't come back out and raised it. But I'll probably do some Google searches when I get home myself.
0: Okay, great. I'd like to know myself.
1: Roger that. Okie doke, we're back into our spot, so we'll say 73. Thanks for the call. Chris, N3IZN.
0: Okay, I don't know if that's it, but 73, WB0YCQ.
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At 1310, South Coast Highway.

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0: 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I missed it.
1: 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Additionally, CHP advises that they're on scene.
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1: 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ETA advises, or CHP advises that they are 97, or correction, on scene.
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0: 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Traffic collision. 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

0: 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Do you have traffic stop coming away from you guys towards the hospital? We're going to oppose.
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At 340 North Escondido Boulevard.

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0: 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It's from a prior motorcycle traffic collision.
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Engine 103 and RA-105 at 1560 Sandalwood Lane. 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At 1540 North Harbor Drive.

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Traffic collision vehicle versus pedestrian. Engine 121, truck 126, and RA-121. 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

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La Costa Glen Gardens U, at 1970, Silverleaf Circle, room 305.

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Escondido. Natural gas line break outside. Battalion 131. Engines 131, 135, 137, and 136. Truck 131. And RA 133. At 210, Cranston CC.

RA-131, we're available and we'll be closer to that gas leak off of Cranston in place of RA-133.

0: Bahia, primeiro, bom dia, traffic to San Diego. Highway. Command 1, repeat your traffic, extremely low modulation.
1: Clear VLS available.
2: Central 121 VLS 126 is available from quarter.
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2: 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He'll meet you in the Lowe's parking lot.
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Escondido, Joaquin Medical Aid, Engine 136, at West 9th Avenue and Interstate 15 northbound. BLS response, fall, engine 123, and BLS 213, at 687, Riviera Court.

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0: I do have an injury. I don't know if you got an ambulance started, but we're going to need one. And then also, Escondido Police, the driver from one vehicle took off.
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Engine 134. Northbound 15 at the El Rancho PKY off ramp. At Interstate 15 northbound.

side. Traffic collision. Engine 214, engine 121, and RA 214. Westbound 78 east of El Camino Real. At westbound 78 east of El Camino Real.